0: the Capital Region's best variety, 99.5 The River. It's Bob Howard. Thanks for listening. What is your bucket list vacation getaway? All right, let's go to Larry on the talkback, Mike.
1: My bucket list, okay. I'm a big dirt track racing fan, so I would say, like, maybe going to, Florida in February for that event, or maybe to the Knoxville Nationals out in Knoxville, Iowa in August. I mean, and that would be one of my bucket list races.
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99.5 The River. Just like you, we still haven't figured out how to unsubscribe from that weekly gym email we keep getting. Guaranteed Human.

0: 99.5 The River. It's Bob Howard. So glad to have you here and listening. So people are holding on to their cars for a lot longer these days. The average age of a passenger vehicle on the road right now, and this is wild, 14 years. Now, research says it's because of a combination of high prices for new cars and drivers being hesitant to go electric. So here's who's ultimately winning with these older vehicles. Your mechanic? Definitely. Auto parts stores?
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0: 99.5 The River. It's Bob Howard. Thanks for listening. So nearly 20% of flights this year have been delayed, according to the Bureau of Transportation. AAA out with details on how to avoid those delays. Here's what they say. They say fly on a Tuesday, a Wednesday, and a Saturday. Those days are less busy, and you're less likely to get delayed, and you might even get a better deal on the flight. Booking the first flight of the day also can help, and obviously flying nonstop.
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0: 99.5 The River. It's Bob Howard. Glad you're here. So this is from a viral TikTok trend. Kit Kat may soon introduce a ketchup-flavored candy bar. This potential collab with Heinz was teased in an Instagram post featuring the prototype Kit Ketchup Flavor Bar, along with a comment that reads, "Even when it's Kit Kat, it has to be Heinz, do we dare?" The innovative product would blend dark red ketchup flavor with the classic Kit Kat wafer filling. Some fans are stoked for the unique combination, others are skeptical. Look.
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99.5 The River. It's Bob Howard. Glad you're here. So Nick Cannon is pretty well known for, you know, hosting some reality TV entertainment shows and having lots of kids. 12 kids, 6 different moms so far, and he plans to have more. He has insured his jewels. Yes, those. For $10 million after valuing them with an online survey from Dr. Squatch. Why that's even a thing I said, I don't know. Survey confirmed various aspects of his worth, like his favorite features and preferences. He said,

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99.5 The River. Hey, it's Krista Cooper. Just after midnight. Hope you're having a great night. Hope you're having a great weekend. It's officially Monday. Let me be the first to tell you it's Monday, but we're going to get through it together. Thanks for listening here. Up first, it's Journey. Crank it up. Don't stop believing.

0: The Capital Region's best variety, 99.5 The River. So we're kicking off another week of winning with our 250K USA giveaway, where you could win your share of 250 grand that we're giving away to celebrate America 250. 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
0: I love it. 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

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A new Monday is a chance to chase the life you want, to go out, make it a great day, great start to the week. Put a smile on your face. You got this. 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

0: 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So how'd you like to win your way to Vegas? 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Now, we just announced the lineup last week from Benson Boone to Cardi B, the Goo Goo Dolls, Weezer, Zara Larsson, and the list goes on. It's going to be an incredible two nights, all on one stage. And you're listening here for your shot at tickets before you can buy them. 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Plus, we're throwing in $1,000 spending cash. All right, your first chance to win is coming up at 9 o'clock this morning. 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Heads up, too, if you're a Capital One cardholder, that presale for you starts Wednesday this week, June 10th at 1 p.m. So secure your tickets and get them before they go on sale. It's all right.
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0: 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Hey, so today is National Best Friends Day. Do you have a best friend that's nearby? Is it a long distance best friend? Want to hear from you? Hit that talk back mic on iHeartRadio. You know, my best friend is states away, but we do make it a point to at least get together if we can once or twice a year. She's turning 40 in July, and we've got a big trip planned to celebrate. So I'm really looking forward to that. Hey, Lisa, tell me about your best friend. How long have you known her?
1: Oh, my best friend. My best friend's name is Kate, and I've known her since I was 17.
0: You know, me and my Katie go back about the age of 17. We were seniors in high school, and actually a few years ago, we celebrated our 20th friendversary and went to Mexico. So I've loved celebrating with her over these years. 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Shout out your best friend.
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1: All right, so I came across this. I thought I'd share because Amazon has a promotion that's offering your chance to win free groceries for a year. 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And of course, the growing concerns about even higher prices ahead. They're also using it as a spotlight ahead of Prime Day, which I do believe is coming a little earlier than ever before. 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

0: the Capital Region's best variety, 99.5 The River. And let's get to your horoscopes for the day. Let's see what the stars have in store for you. If you're an Aries, your energy is contagious. Use it to kickstart something big. Taurus, a little patience is going to go a long way when plans shift unexpectedly. Gemini, your quick thinking is going to help you shine in conversations later on. If you're a Cancer, trust your instincts when it comes to a personal decision. If you're a Leo, you're in the spotlight, so own the moment. Virgo, crossing one thing off your list is going to motivate you to tackle even more. If you're a Libra, a surprise message could brighten your day. Scorpio, keep your cool and let others underestimate you for now. Sagittarius, adventure is calling, even if it's just spontaneous later on. Capricorn, your hard work is finally getting noticed. Keep it up. Aquarius, a fresh idea could lead to something exciting later on this week for you. And if you're a Pisces, take a little extra time for yourself today.
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Guaranteed human.

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So we're celebrating National Best Friends Day today. Shout out your best friend. Tell me about them. What's their name? How long have you known them? Are they close by? Is it a long distance friendship? You know, all that. So we're shouting out your best friends here on the Krista Cooper Show. 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

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Kicking off another hour of great music for you here on The Krista Cooper Show. By request, it's Journey. This one is for Nina checking into the show. 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Got a song request or you want to say hi? 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

the Capital Region's best variety, 99.5 The River. And from Miles Smith to Pat Benatar, thanks for listening this morning. It's Monday. We're getting through it together. Here's We Belong.

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First thing Monday, getting through it on the Krista Cooper Show. Find me on social so we can chat there too. I'm just about out of here. On your Facebook, Instagram, TikTok, and YouTube. 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Have a great day.

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0: River after 5 Monday morning. It's Andy and Bob. Hello, friend.
1: Hello, friend. Happy Monday.
0: Happy Monday. It's the Mandela Effect. Did he actually say this? It's coming up in our morning motivation in minutes.

0: 99.5 The River. It's Andy and Bob.
1: Okay, so you have me intrigued. What are we doing?
0: Well, Nelson Mandela effect is that fuzziness sometimes. Did things really happen?
1: Sure.
0: So this is a quote from Nelson Mandela. I think he said this, or did I just imagine it? I don't know. I learned that courage was not the absence of fear, but the triumph over it. The brave man is not he who does not feel afraid, but he who conquers that fear.
1: Sounds like something he said. Sounds about right.
0: See, and that's the Mandela effect. Was it something he actually said? I don't know.
1: Yeah, that sounds right. I mean, a lot of things are fuzzy, like most weekends, but I feel like that sounds about right.
0: You know, if Nelson Mandela would have had a podcast, it would have been called the Mandela effect. You know that.
1: Yeah. Has a nice ring to it.
0: Yes, it does. All right. I learned that courage is not the absence of fear, but the triumph over it. The brave man is not he who does not feel afraid, but he who conquers that fear. That is our morning motivation. You'll find it on...
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1: Ryan Martino, a Long Island teenager who underwent treatment for cancer before starting high school, is now graduating with a 4.0 GPA despite missing classes during his recovery. He also continued working as a caddy and was selected as one of approximately 380 recipients nationwide of the Western Golf Association Chick Evans Scholarship, a four-year award worth about $125,000 that covers college expenses. The scholarship, which is awarded based on caddy service, academic achievement, financial need, and character, will help Martino as he starts at the University of Delaware in the fall.
2: All right. One of my favorite phrases is, life isn't what happens to you, it's how you respond to it. 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And he is so driven. The 4.0 is impressive enough. Then start the rest of the story. This is mind-blowingly awesome.
1: Mind-blowing is a good way to put him. He's incredible, not only what he had to go through and what he persevered through, but I mean, just who he is and how he inspires others. He's always been incredible, his mom says, from when he was a little kid until now, and he's going to continue to do great things. If you want to find out more about his story and see some great photos of him.
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1: It's Capital Region's best variety, 99.5 The River. Andy, the invasion has occurred in my home. The kids are home for summer, and now there is no free time ever.
2: Yeah, compared to when you had tons of free time before.
1: I mean, at least the free time before was figuratively during the workday, meaning that if I got that little window of time before the kids got home, before, at least I had some. Now, like, I have to either integrate them into my free time or my alone time, which doesn't make it alone, or pawn them off on someone else, and no one else will take them.
2: Never works out like that. According to this new report, the average person has about 20 minutes per day of like alone time or free time, to themselves when they can get to do whatever they want to.
1: Yeah, and that's probably about right. Nick, do you think that's right?
3: Depends if you have kids. If you have kids, probably less than 20 minutes a day. If you don't have kids, you probably get more than that. In my free time, I'll usually end up just watching some TV.
2: Yeah, I think it depends on the age of the kids too, right? When your kids are young, you don't have any free time. Mm-hmm. When they get a little bit older, I think maybe it helps a little bit. Mm-hmm.
1: And then all of a sudden you start hearing the cats in the cradle and the silver spoon.
2: Oh, don't, you're going to make me sad. Yeah, don't do that.
1: Weekend.
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1: Time for Did You Know? Breakfast for Your Brain. Andy, what are we learning today?
2: So did you know the original lyrics of Rupert Holmes' Escape, the Pina Colada song, were if you like Humphrey Bogart and Getting Caught in the Rain? But Holmes thought he had too many Bogart references in other songs, so he changed the lyrics to if you like pina coladas. Also, apparently he doesn't like pina coladas. He thinks they taste like diarrhea medicine.
1: Yeah, yeah, that part too. I'm going to go back to the first component is, Rupert Holmes, you don't want to be a one-trick pony. You know, they only knew you for your bogey references.
2: Right. Now I feel like I need to listen to all his songs and count up all his Bogart references.
1: Trust me, you don't.
2: Okay. I just want that one, I guess. Did you know the guy who founded the North Face died in 2015 from hypothermia after a kayaking accident?
1: Oh, man. Really?
2: Yeah. I feel like that's ironic.
1: Don't you think?
2: Yeah. And finally, did you know all the planets in the solar system could fit between the Earth and the Moon, although it would be a tight squeeze with mainly Uranus?
1: Thank you.
2: Don't look at me like that. You know I had
1: No. You started planets and I was working through my Uranus references. So at this point, there's nowhere else to go. That is Did You Know for Monday, June the 8th.
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0: It is 99.5 The River. Andy, I need to point out that this would not be featured at a party that you or I would have in the summer.
1: Why? You could do this.
0: I think we love our country. Sure. I think we love our freedom. I think we love our flag, rock, flag, and eagle. But I don't know that we throw parties that have Keystone Light and America so loudly presented.
1: Maybe that would change, though.
0: May I? Just for a moment. Enjoy.

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2: The age of America, but with money.
0: So celebrate America's birthday with American planes flying over your American head. Because nothing's more American than the most American light apple beer in America.
3: There's a lot happening in that that I'm trying to wrap my head around.
4: Yeah. So Keystone Light Apple is saying you could pay $250 to have a World War II plane do a flyover during your party.
3: Pretty much so. So they're doing a promotion that includes a weekend getaway in Florida. 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
4: I got it. I'm in. You know what?
3: Right.
4: I
3: hope you love like that idea. 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Only one person can book this experience.
4: Okay.
3: The bigger downfall is that all the fridges will just be stocked with Keystone Light apple beer. So basically, you're not going to be actually drinking. You're going to be really sober for this whole thing.
4: Yes.
3: But if you're sober, you'll remember that awesome flyover and your 4th of July.
4: I love how you...
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0: 99.5 The River. Here are the three things you need to know for Monday, June 8th. Number one, a federal lawsuit's trying to stop this weekend's planned UFC event on the White House South Lawn, arguing the setup violates federal rules and improperly uses public land. The event would reportedly feature a massive outdoor fight setup with thousands of spectators. Number two, OpenAI is reportedly preparing to launch a new AI super app designed to act like a personal assistant for everyday life and work. The updated version of ChatGPT is expected to combine AI tools, agents, and coding help into one platform.
1: So at this point, AI isn't trying to replace one job. It's really just applying for all of them.
0: And why not? Number three, rumors are flying that Taylor Swift and Travis Kelce may be planning a massive wedding at Madison Square Garden over the 4th of July weekend. Reports say the guest list could top 1,000 people with celebrity friends everywhere.
1: Most people book like a ballroom for their wedding, but Taylor and Travis are going to need an arena and obviously crowd control.
0: Allegedly. We'll see. Those are the three things you need to know for Monday.
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1: Tell us, what is your summer song? All right, Andy, let's go to the talk back mic with Keith.
2: I kind of like my parents' music. I think the Eagles just goes right with summer every single time.
3: Yes, great pick. Like Hotel California.
1: Oh, Tequila Sunrise. Like Tequila Sunrise. It's just another tequila sunrise. When I'm up drinking early in the morning, which I probably shouldn't have said out loud, but I've been drinking this morning, I think that works totally. I think you just sit there and do it. And
3: that's your jam?
1: Tequila Sunrise? Yeah. Tequila Sunrise. Take It Easy is a good one, too.
3: Oh, that's a good one, yeah.
1: Yeah, but I think the one thing we have not heard a lot of, they're all kind of upbeat, happy. Like, that Tequila Sunrise.
3: That's summer.
1: But Tequila Sunrise is totally perfect. A slow, smooth moment.
3: Yeah, I guess. I feel like more summer jams to me are going to be like happy, partying, stuff like that. Party in the USA, a Miley. I don't know.
1: See, mine's like sundown, you better take care. You've been fine, you've been creeping down my back. It's like, yeah, I like maybe. That stuff.
3: That's like
1: too.
3: A good road trip song.
1: Yeah. All right.
3: That'd be good.
1: All right. Well, look, you get to weigh in. What's your summer song? 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
1: So there's so much good TV to see each and every week. That's why we've got the watch list to help you find your way through it. Andy, what are we watching this week? Number one.
2: If you love intense survival shows, Outlast, The Jungle on Netflix is a wild watch. The series drops 16 strangers into the brutal jungle this season where they have to survive, build alliances, and outlast everyone else for a $1 billion prize. It's packed with strategy, drama, and nonstop tension that'll keep you hooked episode after episode. It comes out on Wednesday.
1: Situations you would never want to be in. No. Never would want to be in.
2: No, thank you. Number two, another one coming out on Wednesday. If you're looking for your next summer binge, Every Year After on Amazon Prime is definitely worth the watch. It's a heartfelt romance about first love, second chances, and the memories that stay with you forever. It's all set in this cozy lake town that feels really nostalgic, of course, in the best way. There's chemistry and drama and emotional moments, and it makes it super easy to get hooked after just one episode.
1: Sounds like a Hallmark Christmas movie in the middle of June.
2: Basically, but summery. It's a summery one. There you go. Yeah.
1: And number three.
2: Sweet Magnolias is back on Netflix for season 5, and it's the perfect comfort watch. The series follows three lifelong best friends navigating love, family, and big life changes in the charming town of Serenity. This season brings even more heartfelt moments, relationship drama, of course, and the kind of friendships everyone wishes that they had. This one comes out on Thursday.
1: This is such an easy watch, this whole series, too, so it's one you can really enjoy. All right, and one for me. The car's packed, the snacks are melting, and one overly confident dad is absolutely determined to give his family the perfect summer vacation. Here's hoping your trip goes better than Chevy Chase's National Lampoon's Vacation.
2: Such a classic.
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0: Here's everything you need to know today in the Capital Region with Andy and Bob's 518-411 for Monday, June 8th. Number one, Red Hook High School will stay closed for the rest of the school year after a student allegedly set fire inside a school bathroom. District officials say cleanup and remediation work are still ongoing. Students will finish the year June 16th through alternative plans while repairs continue.
1: That's such a sad and wild way for students and parents and teachers to just end their school year and be told not to come back.
0: Number two, St. Peter's Health Partners has opened a new open access clinic in Rensselaer aimed at making healthcare easier to access. Officials say the goal is to help people get care faster without long waits for appointments. The ribbon cutting ceremony was held last week.
1: If you've ever tried getting a same week doctor's appointment, you know why this is important, because it can be hard sometimes. Anything that helps people get seen faster is a huge deal.
0: And number three, Belmont Stakes weekend turned out to be huge for Saratoga Springs. The New York Racing Association says Belmont Stakes Day generated more than $116 million in betting handle, with more than $50 million tied to the Belmont itself. Between the crowds, hotels, restaurants, and racing fans, it was a massive weekend for fans.
1: Yeah, it was. You could really feel it everywhere this weekend. Saratoga had that big event energy all over town. Honestly, it's pretty cool seeing the entire country focused on the Capital Region for a few days.
0: That's what you need to know for Monday, June 8th. On 99.5 The River.

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I'm sorry.

0: Here's everything you need to know today in the Capital Region with Andy and Bob's 518-411 for Monday, June 8th. Number one, Red Hook High School will stay closed for the rest of the school year after a student allegedly set fire inside a school bathroom. District officials say cleanup and remediation work are still ongoing. Students will finish the year June 16th through alternative plans while repairs continue.
1: That's such a sad and wild way for students and parents and teachers to just end their school year and be told not to come back.
0: Number two, St. Peter's Health Partners has opened a new open access clinic in Rensselaer aimed at making healthcare easier to access. Officials say the goal is to help people get care faster without long waits for appointments. The ribbon cutting ceremony was held last week.
1: If you've ever tried getting a same week doctor's appointment, you know why this is important, because it can be hard sometimes. Anything that helps people get seen faster is a huge deal.
0: And number three, Belmont Stakes weekend turned out to be huge for Saratoga Springs. The New York Racing Association says Belmont Stakes Day generated more than $116 million in betting handle, with more than $50 million tied to the Belmont itself. Between the crowds, hotels, restaurants, and racing fans, it was a massive weekend for fans.
1: Yeah, it was. You could really feel it everywhere this weekend. Saratoga had that big event energy all over town. Honestly, it's pretty cool seeing the entire country focus on the Capital Region for a few days.
0: That's what you need to know for Monday, June 8th on 99.5 The River.

0: 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It just like brightens my whole day. I listen every day at work. I couldn't get through my work day without it.
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0: message.
1: It is 99.5 The River. Monday morning, it's Andy and Bob. Time for the look ahead. Friend, what are we talking about tomorrow?
0: Well, if you could ask your pet just one question, what would you first ask him or her?
1: Are you always watching me? Always?
0: Oh, we're such creepers.
1: Very creepy. Very creepy.
0: But I love it. Also, here you go. Nerd alert.
1: But I love it. But I love it.
0: They always want to be with me and stalking me.
1: They watch you poop.
0: Makes me feel loved. Okay, nerd alert. How many adults still play video games daily, Bob?
1: Is it more than I think? Because I am in that group.
0: Yeah,
1: I feel so much like an outcast. All right, that's the look ahead. Best part of our day is minutes away.

0: 99.5 The River. It's time for the best part of our day on Y102. It's Andy and Bob. Looking back on the show that was, what was the best part of your day today?
1: I loved talking about all these great summer jams that people are listening to and get them into the mood, especially Greta, who said earlier on Talkback that her summer jam is Mbop from Hanson.
0: Yeah.
1: I don't know the last time I heard that song, but man, that's just hitting all the right spots
0: there,
1: right now.
0: There is a second version of that that's like all strings, and it's like the release like 20 years. That's so gorgeous. I mean, and again, I told you about those lyrics before. Like, you really sit down there and read those words. It hits you hard today, so hard than before.
1: Like, they were writing as like teenage brothers and boys, but I feel like they were writing for midlife crisis adults at the same time, right? Like, it's just perfect.
0: Yep. Oh, best part of my day today, I'm going to stay on the song tip too. We were talking about Vanessa Carlton's 1,000 Miles and how Greg had said basically that it fits whatever his mood is, including anger. So I'm like, I wonder if there's a rage version of Vanessa Carlton. There is.
1: Oh.
0: Yes, I'll link it up on our social media. Rage Against Vanessa Carlton. They mash up Killing in the Name Of with 1,000 Miles.
1: Okay, I'm more intrigued than I thought I would be, if I'm being honest with you.
0: They splice Vanessa Carlton's upbeat piano pop with the aggressive, iconic guitar riff from Rage Against the Machine.
1: Okay, yeah, I could be interested in hearing that.
0: Everything you need for a Monday morning.
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0: Just do us a favor. 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
1: Just past 10 o'clock, Chel Verona is coming up for you. Miles Smith, Glass Animals, Ella Langley. 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
1: I'm Jenny James. Princess Estate is going to release Timeless, a 10-track collection pulled from his legendary vault. You know, he had so many songs in there when he passed away. The album spans recordings from 1977 to 2016. And with so many songs to choose from, I wonder how they narrowed it down. Pre-orders are open now. Timeless comes out August 28th. And they're also going to mark the 10th anniversary of his passing with Prince Celebration 2026.
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14: The WGY Yankee Weather Forecast. A beautiful start to the week. Mostly sunny. A high of 81. Clear and comfortable tonight. The low down to 57. Plenty of sun, but much warmer on Tuesday. The high 89. Not as warm Wednesday, but some breaks of sun. An afternoon thunderstorm in one or two spots. The high of 80. Thursday, it's hot with a thunderstorm in spots for the afternoon. The high 92. From the WGY Weather Center, I'm meteorologist Jason Caterina.
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6: The WGY Yankee Weather Forecast, a beautiful start to the week, mostly sunny, a high of 81. Clear and comfortable tonight, the low down to 57. Plenty of sun, but much warmer on Tuesday, the high 89. Not as warm Wednesday, with some breaks of sun, an afternoon thunderstorm in one or two spots, the high of 80. Thursday, it's hot with a thunderstorm in spots for the afternoon, the high 92. From the WGY Weather Center, I'm meteorologist Jason Caterina.
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It is Monday, and we've got Teddy Swims, Third Eye Blind, Taylor Swift, George Michael, and Alex Warren all coming up this hour. That's not even all the songs. Right now, it's John Mellencamp.

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1: I'm Teddy James. President Trump says he'll be at Madison Square Garden to cheer on his favorite NBA team, the New York Knicks. He was invited by owner James Dolan, and he's eyeing Game 3, maybe Game 4. He's really happy with the Knicks' Game 1 win and calls Victor Wembanyama a great player. The NBA says no sitting president has ever attended a finals game, which I was surprised to hear.
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99.5 The River. Good afternoon. It's Tracy. Thanks for being here. I'm going to kick off my shift today with a new giveaway. Stick around in two songs. I'm going to tell you what concert tickets are up for grabs.

0: 99.5 The River. Hi, it's Tracy, and it's time for Tracy's Talkback Tickets. I happen to have pairs of tickets to see Five for Fighting at Troy Savings Bank Music Hall this fall. October 6th is the show date. And you know that song, 100 Years by Five for Fighting? It's one of their most popular. It's a great song. It's all about how fast life goes by, the different chapters we all go through. So here's the talkback question of the week. If you had a time machine and could go back to any age for one day, what age would you choose and why? Would you go back to being a kid, relive your high school glory days, maybe revisit your 20s before responsibilities started piling on? I think that's where I would go, to my 20s, before kids, before getting married. But I want to hear your story. So you're going to tap the talkback microphone on the free iHeartRadio app or at 99.5theriver.com. Tell me what age you would revisit for one day and why. Your message could end up getting you a pair of tickets to see Five for Fighting October 6th at Troy Savings Bank Music Hall.
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Do you want to enter to win an official Taylor Swift Eras Tour banner for the wall? Oh, it's so beautiful. 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

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Hi, I'm Tracy, and coming up for you in just a little bit, Barbie is making an unexpected comeback this summer, and it involves pink coffee drinks. 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
12: Constantino won the debate, and the moment everyone's talking about proved it. Trump-endorsed businessman Anthony Constantino delivered a commanding performance against career politician Robert Smullen. Constantino talked about creating American jobs, building a company with over 1,000 employees, and standing up to Democrat boycotts and political attacks, all while self-funding his campaign to serve the people of New York's 21st district. Smullen appeared angry, defensive, and unprepared. But the most talked about moment came at the end. After praising Smullen's military service in his closing remarks, Constantino walked over to shake his hand. Smullen refused, turning his back in front of the entire audience. Constantino later said, "If he can't shake my hand, how can he work with people in Washington?" The contrast couldn't be clearer. On June 23rd, vote for Anthony Constantino. He's Trump-endorsed, the job creator, outsider, and fighter. He's nobody's man but yours. Early voting starts June 13th.
13: I'm Anthony Constantino, and I approve this message.
12: Paid for by Constantino for Congress.
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0: It's Tracy on 99.5 The River, and it's time for your just after 4 o'clock pick-me-up. I added that in because it's always a little after 4. But this is when I select a local story, feel-good story, and today, well, we're celebrating a little Capital Region history. I had to bring this up because over the weekend, Golden Tempo stormed from the back of the pack to win the Belmont Stakes at Saratoga Racecourse just weeks after winning the Kentucky Derby. And here's the part I love. You may know this. Trainer Cherie DeVoe, she became the first woman ever to win multiple Triple Crown races, and she did it in Saratoga Springs, well, where she just happened to be born and where she got to start in horse racing. So after the race, she called the moment overwhelming, talked about how special it was to celebrate with family and friends right here in Saratoga. A hometown connection. I just love it. History-making achievement in our backyard, and a reminder that big dreams can start right here in the Capital Region. So that's your just after 4 o'clock. Pick me up.
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Imagine Dragons is around the corner with Enemy, but first we're going to hear from Kelly Clarkson, Since You've Been Gone.

99.5 The River, it's Tracy coming up in two songs. Would you rather be lucky or famous? The surprising way that a majority of people answer that question.

0: Olivia Dean on 99.5 The River. It's Tracy. Well, speaking of love, a new poll asked people what's more important, fame, popularity, finding true love, or just having good luck in everyday life. And good luck won. People want the luck. Maybe all those other things would come to someone who's lucky. And then this morphed into how many of us are on the lookout for little signs that something good is going to happen all the time. Things like finding money in an old coat pocket. I'd never heard that before, that it's good luck. Getting to the train or the bus stop just as your ride arrives. Well, that's luck that just happened. Doesn't mean you're going to, it means you just had good luck. Or spotting a rainbow. I have heard that it's good luck if you spot a rainbow. Some people also believe that luck comes in pairs. So if you see two puppies together, for example, I never heard that. Or the sun and the moon in the sky at the same time. See, now that's a rare thing. So I would be more likely to think, oh, I'm going to have good luck. I saw this rare thing. Anyway, personally, in my family, I guess we're kind of boring. A penny heads up, finding a penny heads up. That's good luck. My kids won't even pick up a tails up penny, like it's not worth a cent, because they think it would be bad luck, the opposite. I don't think that's how that works. But what are your signs that good luck is coming your way? And would you pick that over true love or fame? I'm not so sure I would.
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99.5 The River, it's Tracy. So what if you could clear airport security before even getting to the airport? Well, they're actually testing a new travel idea right in Boston that might make your next vacation a whole lot less stressful. I'll tell you what it is.

0: I love listening to you. It just like brightens my whole day. I listen every day at work. I couldn't get through my work day without it.
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0: 99.5 The River. Hi, it's Tracy. So as someone who has driven to Boston's Logan Airport to catch a flight, recently, actually, when we went to Greece in the spring, we flew out of Logan, and it was a good experience overall. But I think I would absolutely consider this. So there's a new program near Boston that lets travelers check in, drop their bags, and go through TSA security about 25 miles away from the airport. Then they hop on a secure shuttle bus and get dropped off inside the airport, past security and close to their gate. It's kind of like TSA pre-check on steroids, I guess. Instead of getting through security faster once you're at the airport, you're getting it completely out of the way before you even arrive at the airport. So now that there's a fee, of course, to use the service, and I'll admit, I'd spend the entire bus ride probably wondering if my suitcase was going to make the trip too, which I stress out over that if I'm a little bit late for any flight, but I don't know. Imagine if you could do this from like Albany before heading to JFK or LaGuardia. That might be kind of cool. You check your bags, you clear security, you hop on a bus, and then you arrive at the airport all ready to walk through the gate and get on the plane. I don't know. Let me know.
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You want to get in the running to win an official Taylor Swift Eras Tour banner? 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Here's Lifehouse.

99.5 The River. It's Tracy. If you're looking for a cool and fun way to watch Game 3 of the NBA Finals tonight, I'm going to tell you where to go locally in two songs.

0: 99.5 The River. Hey, it's Tracy. So it was an awesome game two of the NBA Finals, Knicks and Spurs. Knicks winning by a point. So I know a lot of us are looking forward to game three tonight, and here is a really fun way to watch it. Right in Albany. Yeah, the city of Albany is hosting a free outdoor watch party at the Warehouse District's Quackenbush Square with a big screen showing the game and a pre-party starting at 7. Now, tip-off is at 8:30. All you got to do is bring a lawn chair. It's going to be food, drinks, plenty of basketball fans expected. Mayor Dorsey Appleer says it's a chance for the community to come together and celebrate what's been an exciting time for New York sports. I love it. But if you're under 20...
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99.5 The River. It's Tracy. Coming up after Taylor Swift, I'm going to tell you how you and your kids can get in the running to win an official Taylor Swift Eras Tour banner. First, it's Cutting Crew.

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0: Taylor Swift on 99.5 The River. It's Tracy, and it's the perfect time to tell you that you could win an official Taylor Swift Eras Tour banner. I have one left, and the opportunity to win is on my Instagram page, Tracy on River. So you can go there to see how to enter to win there. But I thought it would be fun, since I'm trying to get kids to tell us the best part of their day, for bonus entries on behalf of your child. Now, if a child wins, you do have to claim it for them because you have to be 18 or over. But what I would like you to do for bonus entries is to get the kids in your life just to tell me what the best part of their day was on the free iHeartRadio app or at 99.5theriver.com by clicking the talkback mic, just like this little girl did.
1: Hi, my name is Eva, and I'm in Valencia, and my favorite part of my day today was at lunch when Ryder was throwing pretzels into my applesauce, which was pink lemonade flavored.
0: Is that not the best? Is not that the best? Now Eva is entered to win that Taylor Swift banner. These are bonus entries. Adults can also enter. Go to Instagram, Tracy on River, to see how. But please have your kids leave us messages. You know you just enjoyed that, and I want to play more of those over the air. So thank you, Eva, for telling us. I've never heard of pink lemonade flavor applesauce, by the way. And Ryder, I don't know what to say. I mean, it doesn't seem very nice to throw pretzels in someone's applesauce, but you wound up being the best part of Eva's day.
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0: 99.5 The River. Hey, it's Tracy. So I think it's safe to say that we are living through the great pickle craze of 2026. Just last week, I was talking about the pickle beans, and now social media has found another way to bring pickles into our lives. The latest trend on TikTok and Instagram is dropping frozen dill pickle slices into a glass of Sauvignon Blanc. Okay, Sauvignon Blanc is my favorite white wine. Now, some people are even like adding a splash of pickle brine for extra flavor. And honestly, I don't really hate this idea. I mean, we put olives in martinis, right? We pair wine with salty foods all the time. And Sauvignon Blanc already has like this sort of crisp, bright flavors, you know. That's wine talk, but it might actually work well with something that's tangy and briny. Now, Food and Wine magazine says it tastes more like pickle juice with alcohol than wine, but I think that, you know, you just got to be easy on maybe on the pickle brine and just put the frozen pickles in there. I would try it, you know, compared to pickle ice cream, pickle soda, and even the pickle beans. There's been so many crazy pickle concoctions out there. I think this one maybe is the
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